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1: 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Our host, Global Prophet, Prophet Aro Ikotu, don't get ready with other generals then, like Apostle Femi Lazarus, Pastor Emeka Anslem, Reverend Sam Oye, and Reverend Mrs. Rhoda Ikotu, as the co-host for deep spiritual journey in the presence of God. 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Come prepared, come expectant, come ready for what Baba God they ready to do for your life. Make sure say you did deal, because the word of God say you are a chosen generation, a royal priesthood, and a holy nation. The God of Prophet Aro Ikotu, now him talk, say, your case is settled.

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0: Ajinde ati iye.
1: The resurrection and life.
0: Emi mo pe to ba ti n gbo oro yen.
1: I know that once you are hearing that word.
0: Woli ko tututu deni.
1: You will say prophetic to has come
0: again. So pelu mi.
1: Say it with me.
0: Bawa ti Olorun wa.
1: Our Father and our God.
0: So pe ajinde ati iye.
1: So resurrection and life.
0: The next thing here mi tin gbe inu awon woli.
1: The next thing is the spirit that lives in the prophet.
0: Oloruko pupo.
1: The one with numerous names.
0: Oni ajinde ati
1: iye. He is the resurrection.
0: Alive.
1: I don't know him, he's a powerful
0: one.
1: I recognize him, he's a man of
0: war.
1: I recognize him, he's so mighty. I recognize him that he can make the barren. He's the one that makes the barren to give
0: birth.
1: I recognize him, he's the one that made the forest a city. I recognize him. He can help you.
0: Modamo.
1: I recognize him.
0: Oman solo shidolori re.
1: He can make the poor to be a fortunate. I recognize him.
0: Oman be yon lawa di de.
1: He can make help to rise
0: Modamo.
1: For you. I recognize him.
0: Oman shiona funya.
1: He opens the way for
0: Modamo.
1: Man.
0: Modamo.
1: I recognize him.
0: Oman mu omi jade ni asale.
1: He brings out water from the desert.
0: Yes, sonu we make.
1: He even said it in the Bible.
0: Yes,
1: behold.
0: Omi o shion tutun.
1: I will do a new
0: Oni
1: thing.
0: Oni ni sin yo ujade.
1: Now it has spring forth. I will make a way even in the desert. And I will bring that water from the desert. Beloved, this God I'm talking about, I know him very well. We can deliver one from problem. We can silence battle. Beloved, the God that created heaven and earth, he can never fail in your matter. There is nothing that God that is impossible for God. There is no impossibility in him.
0: Bible, we pray,
1: the Bible says
0: in Genesis chapter 1
1: Genesis orikini,
0: verse number 3 Bible, we pray,
1: the Bible says let your understanding be open.
0: Bible, we pray,
1: the Bible says
0: and God said
1: let
0: there be light and there was a light. The
1: Lord said let there be light. And there was light. If God can create heaven and earth from emptiness. If you read it from the beginning, in the beginning, God created heaven and earth. The Bible says, and the earth was without form.
0: Just
1: the way your life is without form. A lot of people, their lives is without form. The darkness is covering them. A lot of people, they did not obtain help. A lot of people, they did not obtain mercy. Their life is without form. The Bible says, and there was darkness upon the water. And the Spirit of the Lord was wielding over the water. And the Lord said, let there be light. The Bible says, and there was light. In your own life, your light has come. In the life that you're living, light is coming there. In that vehicle, light has come. Today, Monday, as you are going out, I stand as your prophet. The Lord has sent me to you. But I want you to believe. You see, beloved, it is very difficult if you don't believe. Your answer cannot be, your prayer cannot be answered. I tell you that I am the one that God has sent to you. If he did not send me to you, you won't be listening to me now. If he has not sent me to you, this is very early, you will not be listening. But because he has sent me to you, that is why you are listening. And I am your prophet. The Bible says
0: he gave a pastor. He gave you your pastor. You don't have power.
1: You
0: choose your pastor. What the Bible
1: is saying is that
0: Jeremiah chapter 3,
1: Jeremiah
0: verse number 15.
1: Bible Bible we pray.
2: The Bible says,
1: "Emi o fun yo ni olusaguta."
2: I will give you a pastor.
1: Gege bi ti inu mi.
2: After my own heart.
1: Ti o fi ma ti oye bo.
2: That will feed you with knowledge and understanding.
1: Olufe o le ma gba mi gbo.
2: You may not believe me.
1: If you don't believe me.
2: So ba gba mi gbo.
1: It does not change the standard of God.
2: Iye o yi ipinle Olorun pada.
1: Bi Olorun se ri niyan.
2: That is the way God is.
1: O le ma gbagbo.
2: You may not believe.
1: Bo se sise
2: niyan. But that is the way it works.
1: Olopo yin.
2: A lot of people.
1: Emi Olorun ti so fun e.
2: The Lord has been speaking to
1: me. Pastor eniyan.
2: But that is your pastor. But you refuse to come. You are still listening to what the word has said. You are saying what will happen.
1: Pastor,
2: you are thinking that you are a pastor. You are thinking you are a deacon.
1: I
2: will give you a pastor.
1: In my own heart.
2: Latino me.
1: According to my heart.
2: Latino me. God wants to give you. And this is the way he wants to give you.
1: When you listen to my voice.
2: So backbone with me.
1: Don't do
2: I mean sweet in your
1: ear. I am your pastor.
2: If you hear my voice, and you are at peace,
1: I am your pastor.
2: If you hear my voice, and what I'm saying is meaningful to you, I am your pastor. That is why I'm inviting you tomorrow morning. You and I, you must be in the presence of the Lord.
1: Global Church,
2: Global Church number 11/15.
1: Adebowale close Baruwa Ipada
2: Lagos.
1: Oluwa so fun mi.
2: The Lord told me.
1: Ati bere padi oyin yen.
2: We have started the meeting of the honey.
1: The covenant service of honey.
2: Mi se majemo oyin.
1: Oluwa so fun mi.
2: And the Lord told me.
1: Pe ki ma pi oyin fun awon eyan.
2: That I should give out honey to people.
1: Awon eri ede lagbara.
2: The testimonies are powerful.
1: Kan le ma so nipa eri en bi.
2: We cannot be talking about the testimony.
1: Sugbon awon eri en le gbo.
2: Those testimonies are great.
1: Olufe o.
2: Be long.
1: Mo fe ko mo
2: pe. I want you to know that.
1: Jesus.
2: Jesus has sent me to you.
1: Only I was so dumb.
2: He said, come unto me.
1: So, well, you teach
2: all ye that labor. That are heavy labor.
1: Oh, no,
2: so that I will give you rest.
1: He didn't have to
2: well. That is why I'm inviting you.
1: Like
2: tomorrow.
1: Tomorrow.
2: In the morning, before 8 a.m., make sure you are there.
1: Hey, Pastor Remy,
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1: Bible so we pe.
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1: "Ma je oyin."
2: Eat honey.
1: Go le fun yin ni ogbon.
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1: Lori 070-072-3250-5043-6161. Don't pada bo.
2: I'll be right back. Let's go and listen to the advert.
3: 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Come prepared, come expectant, come ready for what Baba God is ready to do for your life. Make sure say you did deal, because the word of God say you are a chosen generation, a royal priesthood, and a holy nation. The God of Prophet Aro Ikotun, Naim Talk, say, your case is settled.
2: You are welcome back. All the ministers of God, this is for you. It has nothing to do with
1: church.
2: All ye that you have
1: the
2: Lord told me that we should pray together. We should teach ourselves how we will not fail in this ministry. People can fail in the ministry. People can fall in this ministry.
1: Mommy prophetess.
2: Mommy prophetess. Let us learn. Let us read. Between you and I. Once a car is there,
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2: and the battery is not working.
1: Only the jump start.
2: It needs a jump start. 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
1: October 1st and 2nd.
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2: be expecting tomorrow. Don't forget.
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2: ati Ajegunle,
1: but in on Sunday,
2: once you are coming on Sunday,
1: Mrs. Funke

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1: And
0: you're your boy.
2: People over your boy.
0: And the brother success.
2: Oh, brother success.
0: But it's 080 0803 25 279 279 71. And you're Abulegba.
2: People of Abulegba.
0: The Abulegba.
2: Everywhere in Abulegba.
0: And the sister Toby Loba.
2: Oh, sister Toby Loba.
0: But it's 081 297 37 375 075.
2: Okay,
0: but sister Sunday Miriam.
3: Ignite the fire of love and revive your relationship with Reverend Mrs. Rhoda Olajuwoke Ikotun, a graced woman of God, founder of Women of Relevance International and a convener of Christian Sisters Fellowship, an initiative that helps singles and young married women to fulfill God's mandate of marriage and raising godly children. As a marriage therapist, she specializes on diagnosis and treatment of mental and emotional marital disorders, health issues, behavioral issues, and a wide range of relationship dynamics within the context of singles, couples, married, and family systems. She is the author of The Relevant Woman and a co-author of Marital Bliss with her husband, Prophet Olawale Ikotun, and many other books relating to other aspects of life. Visit us at number 11/15 at Debolale Close off Fatani Road, Barua, Ibaja, Lagos. You will be glad you did. God bless you.
1: Welcome to another episode of Marital Bliss. My name is Reverend Mrs. Rhoda Ikotun. I am a married counselor and a legal practitioner. Happy New Week to you. This week will favor you. Everywhere you go this week, you shall not be turned down. In the name of Jesus. What you have been looking for the past years, in this new week, the Lord will release it for you. In the name of Jesus. Your home will enjoy peace. Your home will enjoy favor. You will enjoy the goodness of God in the name of Jesus. The week will not end your life. You will end the week well in the name of Jesus. We have been on marriage mathematics and we have started the symbol of subtraction.
4: I told you that there are things you must remove from your marriage. One of it that I started with yesterday is abuse. That you need to remove abuse from your marriage. And I told you that there are different forms of abuse. So I want us to begin to take the different kinds one after the other. The first one that we'll talk about is physical abuse. Yes, physical abuse. You see that there are some couples. They don't just talk with their mouth. When they want to express themselves, they do it by beating. They do it by hitting. You will see some husbands, when the wife does anything that is wrong, there is nothing around that them that they cannot use to hit
5: wife.
4: You can imagine a man picking up his shoes to hit his wife. You can imagine a man watching TV.
5: Television.
4: Pick his remote and throw it at the wife. In the name of getting angry. It's not only men.
5: Some
4: women too do it. I remember there was a story that I had that the woman was frying something in the kitchen. And the man was complaining to her that what are you doing? Why are you doing this? And the next thing, she picked the oil and poured it on
5: her.
4: If you check very well, that kind of a woman have been throwing things at the man. So what was available at that moment was the fry pan she was using. And she used it and pour it on the
5: wife.
4: If you are doing this in your marriage, you are hurting yourself. Because you will suffer the consequences. In fact, the law is strictly against it. There is nothing that person would have done to you. If you hit your spouse and your spouse go to report you at the police station with the mark on his or her body, it is a criminal offense. It is something that can take you to court, and it is something that can end you in prison. So no matter what is happening in your marriage, please avoid beating. Avoid hitting each other. Don't do anything that will cause harm on that person. We understand that we are one. Don't leave a scar on the part of your body. That
5: will make
4: that man or woman to always remember that. You do something and make your body, the body of your wife, to be deformed. If that woman eventually forgives you, if that man decides to forget that the mark on their body will not allow
5: them.
4: We found it difficult to erase it from their memory because they have received something that they will carry for life. I pray for you. You will not do something that you will regret in the future. In the name of Jesus. Imagine your child grows up and is now asking the mother that why is your hand shorter than the other
5: hand?
4: And is now saying it's your father that broke the
5: hand.
4: Even you will not forgive yourself. So please don't do what will make you to be in bitterness for life. Enjoy the love that God has given to you.
5: Olorun fi fun e ninu aye re.
4: The Bible says in Ecclesiastes chapter 9.
5: Bibeli so ninu iwe oniwasun ori kesan.
4: Verse 9.
5: Ese kesan.
4: They live joyfully with the wife whom thou lovest.
5: O ni e ma pe pelu ayo pelu aya re ti iwo feran.
4: All the days of the life of thy vanity.
5: Ninu aye asan re.
4: Which he had given thee under the sun.
5: O ti fun e ni abe orun.
4: This is your portion.
5: Eleyi ni ipin re.
4: It is your portion that God has given to you.
5: Ipin re ni t'Olorun ti fun.
4: Please live joyfully with and the Lord will bless you.
5: Now
4: we continue tomorrow. Let me remind you of the ministers' conference. It is just 3 days to go now. By Thursday, we are starting the conference.
5: Thursday,
4: so please make sure you attend. By 9 a.m. Register before you come. So that you can have access to everything that is available. So call Pastor Sunday
5: Pastor Sunday
4: on 080-24-32-8027.
5: 080-24-32-8027.
4: Call him and register your name. You can also reach out to me on my mobile number 080-36-02-5232. Thank you for joining us. Your case is settled.
6: 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Come prepared, come expectant, come ready for waiting Baba God they're ready to do for your life. Make sure say you did deal, because the word of God say you are a chosen generation, a royal priesthood, and a holy nation. The God of Prophet Aro Ikotun, now in talk, say, your case is settled.

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1: Lonnie,
0: today, we are praying from the book of Psalms.
1: Psalms 85, verse 8.
0: Psalms chapter 85, verse
1: 8. Number 8.
0: Can we all open our Bible there?
1: Psalm 85.
0: The book of Psalms chapter 85.
1: Verse number 8.
0: Verse 8. The word of the Lord reading endures.
1: We'll
0: hear what God the Lord will speak.
1: He
0: will speak peace unto his people and unto his saints. But let them not turn against to folly.
1: Emi o gbo bi Olorun Oluwa yo ti we.
0: I will hear what God the Lord will speak.
1: Nitori yo so alafia si awon eniyan re.
0: For he will speak peace unto his people.
1: Ati si awon eniyan mimo re.
0: And unto his saints.
1: An sise lori akori ti mo pe ni.
0: I am ministering on word of titled.
1: Oluwa.
0: Lord.
1: Soro alafia si la koja mi.
0: Speak peace to my challenges.
1: Soro alafia si la koja mi.
0: Speak peace to my challenges.
1: Ninu aye ti a wa yi.
0: In this life that we are.
1: Awon ogun kan wa ti ogbon ti eyan ti lo ogbon ori sugbon ti o lo.
0: There are some battles that you have used your head knowledge but did not go.
1: Awon ila koja to doju ko wa lati lo ogbon ori ti o lo.
0: There are some problems that we have used our wisdom but it refuses to go. Abuti
1: ogbon mi ila koja re o ti lo owo sugbon.
0: Or you're listening to me, your challenges, you've made use of money but it's still there. Or your own challenges, you have packed it with fasting but it still do not go. That problem still persists in your heart. You are asking some things from God and you have not seen changes.
1: Or
0: there is a battle in your life that has stayed longer than it's time. At those times, what you need is a word from the Lord. A word from the Lord. David.

0: Or
1: he will speak peace unto his people. David knew that when God speaks, there will be changes. When God speaks, it will bring forth miracles. And he will speak peace. As he has said when he was in the boat with his disciples. In the book of Mark, chapter 4, verse 39, he said that the storm should be calm. And suddenly, the storm became calm because the storm heard his voice. Heard his word. I am praying every storm and battle that rises up against you, the Lord will speak calmness into them. The Lord can speak to your challenges as sickness in your body.
0: He can
1: speak peace to that sickness in your body and it will disappear.
0: He
1: can speak peace into your household that there is trouble.
0: He
1: can speak peace to your finances. Everything that is scattered will be repaired. He can speak peace to that battle you are passing through. As he said in the book of Exodus, chapter 14, verse 14, when battle rose up against the Israelites, he sent Moses to them, telling them, the Lord will fight for you, and ye shall hold your peace.
0: The Lord shall fight for you, and ye shall hold your peace.
1: Maybe that is the word you need to hear. He will speak peace to your challenges. Especially, he can speak peace to your heart. That heart that is troubled because of problems, because of challenges. He can speak peace to your heart. The book of John, chapter 14, verse 27. My peace I give unto thee. My peace I give unto thee. Not as the world giveth. God gives us peace by his word. Therefore, whatsoever troubling your hearts today, God has a word for it.
0: It is not the
1: doctor that has the final say over your health. It is not the enemy that has the final say over your life.
0: That
1: which you are passing through, it does not have a final say.
0: Psalm 85 verse 8,
1: according to the word of God in Psalm 85 verse 8, I will hear what the Lord will speak.
0: So
1: he will speak peace unto his people. I want us to go and pray. Call the name of Jesus
0: Christ.
1: He will say, my Father, you are the God of peace. Speak peace to my challenges. And let the battle stop.
0: Prayer.
1: In the name of Jesus, my Father, you are the God of peace. Speak peace to what I'm passing through. That the battle stop. Speak peace.
0: Soro alafia.
1: Lord, speak peace. In the
0: Lord,
1: which I'm passing through.
0: Soro alafia.
1: Lord, speak peace.
0: Soro alafia.
1: Lord, speak peace.
0: Jesus, Oluwawa.
1: In Jesus' name, my Lord. Can we tell it to God?
0: Soro alafia. See it to Ishuna me. Ito ti dori kodo.
1: Lord, speak peace to my finances that has capsized.
0: Ye to Ishuna me le ba tunche.
1: That my finances may be repaired.
0: Kile wona kile rawo yo.
1: That I may prosper.
0: Oye badwa be. Ugo Jesus.
1: In the name of Jesus, my Father,
0: Lord, speak
1: peace into my finances, my finances that has capsized, that it may be repeated. Lord, speak peace into my finances, that my finances may be repair, that I may succeed, that I may succeed, that I may prosper.
0: Jesus.
1: In Jesus' name, my Lord. Pray this. Lord, speak peace to my fear. That the fear in me
0: may
1: depart from me.
0: Yes.
1: In the name of Jesus, my Father, Lord, speak peace to the fear in me. That the spirit of fear, that it may depart from my life. Talk to God. Lord, speak peace to my fear
0: in me.
1: Speak peace that fear may go out of my life. In Jesus' name, my Lord.
0: Call
1: the name of Jesus. Lord, speak peace into my word. My work that is already touched upside down.

0: Father, speak peace into my word. That my words will be repaired. Lord, speak peace into my word. So that my work will be repaired. In Jesus' name, my Lord. Now prepare to say amen. In the name of Jesus. In the mighty name of Jesus. As it is written in the book of Psalm 85, verse
1: 8.
0: I will hear what the God the Lord will speak. For he will speak peace unto his people and unto his saints. I pray. Your marriage that is shaking already. The Lord speak peace into it. Your finance that has capsized. That
1: did
0: not permit you to prosper. The Lord speak peace into it. He's making repentance. You begin to prosper. You begin to spend. I speak peace to your tissues and blood. That is about stop working let the peace of God go into you. Let it go into your blood. Let it go into your bones.

0: a fireman. It has for Larry. It all that food bag boat to Dali Lurino. Baby, you need by me, and it toshi. Baby, but in Tayoma Joe, like Baradeda, at any Atawa, a farasaje, be chef. It would do a cabo. So, you to you to a or wagba. And then you see Lesha Lambarka, MTN Nigeria, to Sumba Warre, Abdurazak Abdul Ghani, Mr. GRA. Look on me.
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0: Yes, the message from Adamaki Investment Company. Actually, it's to the family of the late Madam Efuye Tinubu. Adamaki Investment Company wishes to debunk recent allegations portraying the company as a grabber in the Diolo community. The company states that they're allegedly making these claims are themselves occupying portions of Efuye Tinubu family land without established legal title. They've repeatedly been invited to present any valid legal document authorizing their occupation of the said property. According to Adkin Investments, they have failed to produce such documentation. Even efforts by the Motu Police Command to mediate the matter reportedly did not receive the cooperation. We therefore urge residents of Udiolo and members of the public to remain calm and disregard unverified claims, emotional appeals, and misinformation circulated through radio and other media. Adam Investment Company is a law-abiding corporate entity committed to rule of law, due process, and justice. For further clarification, rely on verification and the appropriate legal authorities. Adamaki Investment Company. Announcer Femi Falana and Co.
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3: Oh no, my pen has stopped.
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Ada Pedi, who will form you, who will reside there, who are the 31, Fatai in our state. Off Airport Road, Adawa State, Lake Wok, and Babu, who will have a phone 0800-3305-65-0800-3305-6715-0800-3888-03-0303.

0: 90 one block. So alternative routes to any best one look by following streets. One by Raji Oba, Lati Malosi, Alimosho bus stop. Another one, total one, Alimosho Road, by Alagunton. One Jazzy bus stop, Alagunton, and one continue journey one. The third one is Yano Pied Bridge, eh? Lati Malosi, Agege, Lati Yano Pajan Bridge, Paja Roundabout. Benua alternative route met at a creative form. At any point in time, told you about to tell about what about tomorrow, want to continue on. So if you don't pay by Lara, you see, but they might shake bamboo. Because of your capital in Lady, I should want to put your budget to what I do better to a Bella and rescue team last month. What you could walk there. I did. I do perform long, so as you go, sir.
1: About Kyogawa, Otto Lali from Bakaruki, General Manager last month, who pushes out and show when he pushes out. 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
1: 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One of a father's gifts to his child is to give them not just house, but a home. A place where laughter back the walls and a place they can always come back to, no matter how hard life knocks them to their knees. Funny thing is, I didn't grow up with that. It was always one landlord today.
2: Open this door. I said, get out of my house.
1: Owning a home always felt like meant for other people. I mean, other people. Not me. So when I heard about the rent to own policy by the Lagos Home Hotel Office one, I thought it was just bad talk. But then another friend talked about the homes in Badagry. Same thing. Mentioned Ikorodu. Before long, these weren't just conversational. They were actual keys in people's hands. Just like hundreds of families have already moved into new homes from Lagos Homes, Shangotebe Phase 1, Igbogbo Housing Scheme, Igbogbo Housing Estate, Cotland Villas in Lekki to Ajara Houses. Then I started noticing every few months there was news of the housing project. Projects in Shangotebe Phase 2, Egon, Egon, Ekpe were already on the way. That was when I made my dream a reality and quickly grabbed one of the units at Nima Agege. For the first time, owning didn't feel impossible, thanks to the affordable home ownership opportunities created by the Lagos State Government. So now, I won't just be handing over a house to my children. I'll be giving them a place they'll always call home.
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1: 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Some will come in form of a pastor.
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1: 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Maybe they enter your life. Mm. They start telling you, I need business, come. What if my contact with Filio? I need business, come, draw. If I'm there, oh, beautiful, like, no, I can't pay. Mm. You start selling the cars. Too much about them, move to the properties. From there, to my time buying better, they will not move back to their first wife. If what I'm not saying, they come at our first wife, and they don't plan it. Because they don't understand. We are treating one now. Okay. The man came in from a pole anyway, and you're I won't be in it. High time, go be work,
0: okay.
1: Stop thinking about the future of your children. This man came. The poor fair be me in.
0: Okay.
1: Or to work on the baggage of Mometa. Woman, you let it alone, Mamedi. 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
0: okay
1: all the neck mo fa se business obi yita ko boju te a se first wife lo ko wo fun ti won invest somewhere else mo gradually first property me lo ko yen file I want to say, woman, as we speak, matter time treat you on the way. My year, well, what are our documents? Property,
0: okay.
1: So they have to go and do another one. Logo, come, and you know, to my two chef for Mr. Potifano, and you call she did over time, and you know, what's here? Confirm who was not at the beginning of Mr. and Mrs. Abdul Ghaffar. Confirm who caught it to my girl, too. They not sold the first property. The second, a better. Better whatever in your set is a war. You whatever. Oh, me no do. I want to work. You know what to pay. You woman say pay. She the shop pay. Any loan the poor party say for. She bad that can. My neighbor about in phone. But you the land. Can't say see of the activity too. I say you are go. My people poor party me where me. Oh, cut it say see of over. What go for you? Oh, do we can no wa. Oh, we no one go say. Too many woman cut say. I'm all out too. No back. I say giant. Oh, back pay. Oh, back pay you. Do what last she change you. I'm not that one bank. Ba mo na se prepare na ni property that is what we are treating now
0: so ka won opo
1: ka wa very careful awon ko yo wo nkan te gbe dani no wa gba
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0: o de need your contact
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1: 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Tell if I force you on the top, I'll money the tea dagger. Because not too bad, you need
0: to look for
1: two. What do you need? Jump on my yacht in the back or till the end. What's the buying more you told?
0: The laundry.
1: I don't know if you shall follow back. You share another fellow, grab your colored batty tea.
0: You
1: are. You can't have a chat to us. You shall tell me if I begin. We'll guide you, let him know this is the way to go about it. We are going to be a need of assignment. Last time, she'll be aware. I'm about to be watching the woman. So, every couple, Nick Bocco, can you talk on it? The loss of Cobocco,
0: I call it bear.
1: And you put a bank go out of your long jaw and come upon the latish breast talk on your cock.
0: Oh, me,
1: can't talk your money to be table to me, but I can't talk about me. They don't love you, they only come to take over the property with your old man's life.

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0: Pandemic.
1: But it's more sorry. I'm not going to share anything. All my friends will bring you to know the words. I'm not like that.
0: I'm going to see pandemic.
1: I will bring my shock. I want you not talk about you. I'm not going to say something. I'm not going to say something. It is now woman's world. It is now what? Woman's world. A jacky of you.
0: I am not to treat you yourself to boss. Oh, good gone. But you can always get to pull over that.
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And I think when you make a journey, there's 92.9. So this is the Keja. I didn't know that's on. Pious, so here we on. I don't think I'm watching this whole look. 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I know a forgetting way. I look better, Tabba, he park on. I eat a. There, the border. You're not in the day. I tell you that way. I was to go to Singapore. 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Yao, hey, I did a jail, women. I imagine guns some wolu, but hey, though, or the tituna, I hear a blonde titu. Simquia jije, Kande, co, Nukunu Poto, Ton, Simwinu, to Chapel of Christ the Light, since the home, to allow sa ikeja. 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Now I tell you, since Togodo, a jar short town to Aluji. 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This is the Keja. Alhadina Nigeria zone. 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

0: 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Look who I'm doing
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0: She won't do music. She won't do music. She won't do music. She won't do music. She won't do music. She won't do music. She won't do music. She won't do music. She won't do music. She won't do music. She won't do music. She won't do music. She won't do music. She won't do music. She won't do music. She won't do music. She won't do music. She won't do music. She won't do music. She won't do music. She won't do music. She won't do music. She won't do music. She won't do music. She won't do music. She won't do music. She won't do music. She won't do music. She won't do music. She won't do music. She won't do music. She won't do music. She won't do music. She won't do music. She won't do music. She won't do music. She won't do music. She won't do music. She won't do music. She won't do music. She won't do music. She won't do music. She won't do music. She won't do music. She won't do music. She won't do music. She won't do music. She won't do music. She won't do music. She won't do music. She won't do music. She won't do music. She won't do music. She won't do music. She won't do music. She won't do music. She won't do music. She won't do music. She won't do music. She won't do music. She won't do music. She won't do music. She won't do music. She

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1: Hey. 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
1: Form is here. But
0: 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I'm not going to be able to do it. 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
1: What's up, Mary? I'm making a game in Sonyarani, Nanketa. I'm making Oloro Evergreen International Services. I'm making one hand cause of one thing can I report a book or Marishap and dinner Bravo Plots Limited. I'm making on you who I'm making on Yazo. She need to. 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Kayana, she's a managama mapo or what to put a new bruising bungwani. 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

The Financial Services Regulation and Coordinating Committee, FSRCC, and the National Broadcasting Commission, NBC, don't join body to warn everybody of the pibahala where the illegal financial operators, IFOs, they cause every day. They spoil and scatter balance the trust where public people get on top anything we concede for Budo Nigeria. Then they advise us to stop to the follow and do business show money operators when no get license. I beg, confirm the license of those things on top this website then, www.cbn.gov.n, www.nicom.gov.ng, www.pencom.ng, www.sec.gov.ng, www.fsrcc.gov.ng. 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

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Then they advise us to follow and do business with financial money operators when no get license. I beg, confirm the license of those kind company on top this website then, www.cbn.gov.ng, www.nicom.gov.ng, www.pencom.gov.ng, www.fed.gov.ng, www.fsrcc.gov.ng. 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

0: Everything is a go. Emma Crawley to me. Let's have one of another nine. About the sound of the city, boy. Live and direct. You know, the Monday of your day. To buy your shoe case, or doing 2026. And I feel I'm going to buy you. And I feel I'm going to know what I want to do. That's what I'm here for. Group A, Group 1, League 1. Ejo ma wa ko la le pelu conference na ni. 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
1: What is this magic?
0: On calf, Nishbatan, Tahiti, na lo mu Costa Rica, lo lu ni meji, ti odo o koja be. 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
0: 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Psalms 48.
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0: verse 14.
1: For this God is our God.
0: Lie.
1: Forever and ever.
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1: Monowa, will be our guide.
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0: Lie ati lie.
1: Forever and ever.
0: Only you, Mashia Monowa,
1: he will be a God.
0: Titi iku,
1: even unto the
0: Angbadwa Lori Akuriti Pene.
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0: be my guide.
1: Ololorun ti akaye,
0: this word of God we just read.
1: Oni oye Olorun wa ni.
0: Says this God is our God.
1: Lai ati lai lai. Oni yo ma Shiamono wa.
0: He will be our guide.
1: Ti a ba sọ amọna.
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1: o tumọ si pe eni to ọna.
0: It speaks about one who knows the way.
1: O tumọ si pe eni to le mu eyan debi ti eyan nlo.
0: Speaks of one who can take a man to his destiny.
1: Ti eyan de ni sina.
0: And one will not be missed.
1: Ti a ba sọ nipa amọna.
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0: We speak of one who knows the way before a man gets.
1: Olorun yi Olorun wa ni.
0: This God is
1: lai
0: forever and ever.
1: Omi yo Shiamono wa.
0: He will be
1: titi iku.
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0: So many steps, so many believers took in their life.
1: To jase ibanuje fun won.
0: That leads to suffering for them.
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0: Many of them did not.
1: Opore ni won pe Olorun pe ki Olorun ko se amona won.
0: Many did not call out to be their guide.
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1: Bi Olorun ba se amọ rẹ.
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1: O ni sina.
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0: 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There are so many opportunities in God.
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